1,000 may fall at your side, 10,000 at your right hand, but it will not come near you. These words my father spoke bounced from the walls that felt like they were closing in and collided with my brokenness. The sound bites of ancient truths crashed into my hopeless hands and lifted them up. Amongst waves I could barely stand, but the strength of an almighty king and a gentle shepherd invaded my veins, and I stood despite the storm. In the shadow of Shaddai is where I lay my head. In him is where I rest. In the morning I rise, untouched by darkness, because I am protected. Even here, when I can barely defend myself, when I am too weak to fight, you tell me that I already have the victory. You, I'm holding on to you for dear life. My kind king, you are the one that saves me. I want to drink the depths of your love, even on bad days. My Jesus, you rescued me then, and you rescued me.

I don't hurt anymore. Though yesterday night I wanted to die, the day you said we were through,

0: Свободное радио рядом.
1: You said the word and there was light. You spoke and stars lit up the sky. Your breath gives life. The waters part at your command. Our

things, and I'm not the only one who needs a word from you. 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I know you want what's best for me.

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1: They're confused by us.
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3: This world doesn't need my tie, my hoodie,
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1: They just need Jesus.
2: We can be passionate about what we believe,
3: but we can't strap
4: ourselves to the gospel
1: because we're slowing it down.
2: Jesus is going to save the world, but maybe the best thing we can do
1: is just get out of the way.

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Ask me how I'm doing, I say okay, yeah. But ain't that what we all say? Sometimes I think back to the old days, in the pointless conversations with the old me, yeah.

0: time talking to the voices in my head that make me think twice, telling me it doesn't mean it's wrong because it feels right. I'm scared that one day I'll wake up and wonder where the time go. Talk about the past like it's the present while I rock slow. I'll sit in the living room and laugh with kids of my own
1: and tell them

I just did what I believed you wanted me to do. When I'm finally laid to rest, I can say I faced the test. And pressing